0: car from Dagnish First.
1: Dagnish First, go ahead, over.
0: Coming off in Zone 10, lower ground car park. No apparent reason for activation. I've disabled that section. There is some people here, but I think the after hours need to be notified. We're available.
1: Dagnish First, roger. Out.

0: 6 out of West Pool Second, over.
1: Okay.
0: Six A out of Welsh Pool first. Are you the one turning out to this incident, over?
1: Sorry, say again.
0: Just confirming which appliance is turning out to this DBA, over.
1: Has turned out, over.
0: The six A out of Welsh Pool second. Are you the appliance turning out to this incident, over?
1: Affirmative.
0: Welsh Pool second, roger. Premises has advised false alarm, over.
1: Roger, proceeding normal, right.
0: Welsh Pool second, roger. Out to you, 6 out of Belmont. You can stand down, over.
1: Is that Belmont out?

0: out, Butler, over.
1: Receiving, go ahead.
0: Butler, premises has advised, false alarm, over.
1: I receive, normal road, over.
0: Butler, roger, out to you, 6-8, June 11, you can stand down, over.
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0: Adrenal up, roger, out.

0: Star from Hope Valley. 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
0: 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We'll be unavailable. 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
1: Hope Valley, roger. 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

0: from Butler.
1: Butler, go ahead, over.
0: Alarm has been activated in the car park, zone 3131. Crews investigating, over.
1: Butler, roger.

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1: Butler pump, go ahead, over.
0: A DBA valid, activated by staff member with a blower, blowing leads. The alarm panel has now been reset, left with management, over.
1: Butler, roger, out.

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1: Welsh Bull, second received. Out.

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0: Bunbury First, this alarm has been activated, level 1, zone 13, over.
1: Bunbury First, roger.
2: From Midland.
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2: Yeah, roger, we're classified special service. We're just assisting main roads, spread out. Bill Thorpe, it'll be about 15 minutes, over.
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0: 6AR from Perth First.
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0: 6AR, this alarm was activated by workers. No backup required. Over.
1: Perth First, roger. Out to you. 6AR to Perth Second, you can stand down. 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
0: 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Cause of activation is dust from tradesmen sanding a floor. 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We're available, return to station, over.
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1: 6 out Kiara, roger out, 6 out of Murdoch, over.
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1: Murdoch, a call from site, false alarm, over.
2: Acknowledge, we're proceeding on my road, over.
1: Murdoch, roger out.
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0: Alarm has been activated in the food court. Stand by for zone, over.
1: Watch out.

0: far from bit to second. I've seen their notes on Iris. We'll stand down, Adam.
1: Six out of instant second. Thank you, Roger. Six out of instant first, over.
2: Since the first, acknowledged. Turning out normal road conditions, brother.
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0: 6AR from Kensington. That's a first alarm vehicle fire, getting to work with hose reel, getting one firefighter Preston VA, over.
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2: Six AR, this is Armadale Pump. 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

0: SAR from Kensington, final summary by Iris. 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

0: 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This is DBA valid. Iris updated. 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
0: 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JFA, and we're available.
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0: 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First alarm, Bing Fire. 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Welcome, Miss Israel.
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0: 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I Kensington Pump, over.
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0: Can you please add us to this structure flying Yakima job, please?
1: Roger, Albany First Flight Tanker. Are you back online or is Albany First Flight Tanker number 2 over?
0: Yeah, Albany First Flight Tanker 2 over.
1: Roger, Albany First Flight Tanker out.

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1: 6-5-8 Northern Deputy, ascend.
0: Received information, Jenna Pullen. Can you mobilise Northern Central 3-4 for a large pile of wood that's burning? Over.
1: Roger, Northern Deputy, out.

0: SAR from Kensington, final summary by Iris. We're available, over.
1: Roger, Kensington out.

0: that's the last call. Say again, call someone and go ahead.
1: Says in Northern, I'm turning out to Northern Pathara Road in Jennifer, just to assist with comms issues with Starlink.
0: Roger, says in Northern, out.

0: from Albany first, over.
1: Six out, Albany first, send.
0: This is a second alarm structure fire, more to follow.
1: Six out, Albany first, send.
0: A single story, 15 by 15 residential property, apparently no one on the premises, likely to be contained to the rear room, but we're still working to establish that at this moment. I'll have Albany second. Can you please also get Western Power on to turn out? Gas is bottled, so no requirement for ACCO, over.
1: We'll call Albany second out. Correction, Albany first out.

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1: Pixar at Albany First, then.
0: Fire has been contained to the rear room of the premises and also extinguished. We are currently completing primary survey. Before ventilating, I've had the owner of the property arrive, who states that no one is at home. Over.
1: Roger, Albany First out.

0: 6R, this is Armidale First, Iris updated, over.
1: Roger, Armidale First out.
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1: Roger, Northern Deputy 1 out.

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1: Roger, Northern Central 3-4.

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1: 6R, Albany, second, send.
0: 6AR, Albany, second light, Tanker 1. Which, turning out to stop the fire in Yakima, clear of 2, 1BA, where are?
1: Roger, Albany, second light, Tanker 1, out.

0: Mexico. 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
1: Power on scene.
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1: 6 up 8, it says Northern Send.
0: Self and Southern Brook 1-4 have arrived and making contact up.
1: The Roger says Northern, yeah.

0: 6AR, this is Albany 2nd Light Tanker 1, arrived on scene reporting to OIC.
1: Roger, Albany 2nd Light Tanker 1 now.

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1: 6IR to Southern Northern,
0: an address correction for you when you're ready, over.
1: 6IR to Southern Northern, send.
0: 251 North Road, over.
1: 6IR to Southern Northern, just confirming 251 North Bathara Road, over.
0: Yeah, that's 1251.
1: Roger, Northern, Southern Northern, out.

0: XRP, Northern Deputy 1, I have arrived, making contact, over.
1: Roger, Northern Deputy, out.

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1: 6R, Douglas first, send.
0: 6R, Douglas first, pump. You can stand back up, down, over.
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4: 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I am releasing Albany second, who will become primary for the district. We are completing decon. Time on scene up to an hour. Over.
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5: 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No backup required.

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0: 6R, this is Armadale 1st. This is the first alarm rubbish fire. Updated. Available, over.
1: Roger, Armadale 1st. Stand by, Iris. We have another job for you. Over.
0: SAR, Albany 2nd.
1: Any second descent.
0: We've been released from this job. We are now returning to the station. Available, over.
1: Roger, Albany 2nd out.

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0: from Dagley Second. Alarms activated in Zone 8, toilets investigating. 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
1: Roger, Dagley Second out.
2: 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Established contact with the homeowner and are investigating.
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0: 6AR from Maddington. Cruise report, no sign of gas. Just continuing to investigate. Over.
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0: 6,000 degrees second.
1: Last call, the side gain call sign, go ahead.
0: From Dagley's second, this alarm went off in zone 8, the toilets, CDA valid, set off by workers, pressure cleaning, isolated that section, left it with security, we're available.
1: Roger, Dagley's second out.

0: 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Some reports made up and available.
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0: Potential traffic accident, no persons trapped. We're making vehicles safe. We're with the driver and they have family support with them. We'll be another 10 minutes over.
1: Roger, Bunbury first, out to you. 6R to Bunbury second, you can stand down, over.
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0: 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Incident closure via Iris, unavailable, contaminated PPC. 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
0: 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Southern Brook will monitor the owners for a period and will contact you once they are departing. Over.
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2: 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I've made up for returning over.
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0: 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This is a first alarm rubbish fire out on arrival. Iris updated. Available, over.
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0: We're at 178 St. George's Terrace and there is no sign of an alarm and we can't make access with our key bag, over. Any other information on this DBA?
1: Vincent First, the alarms come through the D-Band's application, come through as a thermal alarm. We don't have any further information, over.
0: Roger, we'll keep investigating and try and make access, over.
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0: Yep. I'm classified, this is a DVA valid. One off in zone 2-1.

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0: Stop. I'm classified, this is a DVA Valors. One off in zone at 211 Zeus Street, Greek Kitchen. Set off by cooking. I've isolated the area, reset the panel. I've left this with security, advise them to call their agent. 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
1: 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See the last comment. 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
0: 6AR, Juju Lap, proceed, normal road, over.
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0: Say, Fremantle first, over.
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0: CBA Village, Lane 1, Baseline Car Park, isolated at FIP, left through the strata chair to contact their management facility and to reset the panel after the storm passes, over.
1: Fremantle first, roger,

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1: 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It's been knocked down, it's under control. We'll be here a while. Ventilating, over.
0: Mandra first, roger, out to you. 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
1: 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Previously, negative on the text message. We're en route. We're returning to station. Over.
0: Falcon, roger. 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Out.

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0: 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Possibly may be able to get contact with the owner or details of the owner, over.
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1: 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Sorry.

0: 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Over.
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0: Fire has been extinguished. Our house has been ventilated, stayed safe. It was just a couple of wooden logs on top of the pot belly, which had caught. No dollar damage. Owner is not in attendance. Did you have any luck getting police to attend, over?
1: Mandra, first, we did request their attendance. It would probably be quite a low priority for them, unfortunately. Over.
0: We'll secure the premises and then we'll be available. Over.
1: Mandra first, roger. We'll update Waypole. Over.

Sterling SESG, are you heading out on call outs? 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
0: 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We're departing. Left instructions with the neighbour to speak to the owner. If he returns or if wait for, contact him. We're available radio. 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

0: 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Further incident detail stated on Iris, can stand down or back up, over.
1: Bunbury second, roger. The only backup coming is the Donnybrook VFRs who appear to already be on scene. Over.
0: Cisaya, Bunbury second, roger. I can just see their appliance arriving now. 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
1: Roger, this is the first alarm vehicle. Fire extinguished with a BA set and a high pressure hose reel. Owners in attendance have left it in their hands and the cause was a full fault accidental. Over.
0: Osborne Park, Roger, out.

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1: Swan SESGRU, roger, out.

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1: 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We're going on our duties.
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IP, this is Coburn GRT, turning out to RFA in Spearwood, over. Coburn is used GRT, roger, out.

0: 6 out to Mandra First. Go ahead, over.
1: From Mandra First, there's first alarm, vehicle fire out on arrival. Crews investigating further with the TIG. We'll be here approximately 5 minutes.
0: 6 out of Mandra First, roger, out.

0: from Douglas Foote.
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0: 6AR, this is Malaga, Malaga Pump, and 2-4 are en route to Academy for SCP training, over.
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0: from Joe and First, over.
1: 6 out of Joe and First, go ahead, over.
0: Notify the RDC that we're going out of district and make out of district plans, over.
1: 6 out of Joe and First, we'll go out.

0: 6 AR to Rockingham First, call from premises false alarm. Over.
1: From Rockingham First, go ahead.
0: Yeah, Rockingham First, call from premises, false alarm, over.
1: Received 6AR, we've just arrived, 4-4.

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1: 6 out of Rockingham first, send, over.
0: Yeah, 6 out, this alarm has been activated in zone 8, unit 16, crew investigating, over.
1: Roger, yeah.

0: 6AR from Kiara.
1: 6AR to Kiara, send over.
0: Yeah, first alarm rubbish, getting to work with the hose reel of the light tanker.
1: Roger, Kiara, yeah.

0: 6AR to Geraldton First. You can stand down from this incident. Over.
1: I'm rocking down first. Over.
0: 6AR2, Rockingham First, wait out. 6AR2, Geraldton First, you can stand down. Over.
1: You received, Geraldton First, standing down.
0: Roger, out to you. 6AR to Rockingham First, send. Over.
1: Yeah, 6AR, could we please have Waypole attend this location? Priority seems to be a very intoxicated general starting to cause fights with the crowds. Over.
0: To Rockingham First, Wilco, just confirming the gentleman is trying to fight crowds at the apartments or you? Over.
1: Yeah, 6AR, I see a crowd at the apartment. We've just moved everyone back inside while we investigate this alarm, but he is continues trying to rip the door open. Over.
0: Roger, yeah.
2: 6AR from Kiara.
0: 6AR to Kiara, send. Over.
2: This fire has been extinguished. An attempt by children to have some aerosol cans explode. Area's been made safe. We are made up and available radio.
0: Roger, Kiara.

0: 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Does the DVA valid? Iris updated. Available, over.
1: 6AR to Armidale Firth, roger, out.

0: 6 out from Rockingham first, white ball, saying over.
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0: 6AR from Rockingham First. DBA valid. Zone 8, due to cooking, ventilated, reset, left with resident. Over.
1: 6AR 2, Rockingham First. Roger. Out.
0: 3rd now available.
1: 6 out of Rockingham First, Roger. Out.

0: 6AR from Daglish 2nd. This alarm has activated room 106. Crew's investigating, over.
1: 6R to Daglish 2nd, roger, out.

0: Celtic, they are from Dagley Second. Backup's not required, over.
1: 6 out of Dagley Second, roger, out to you, 6 out to Claremont, you can stand down, over.
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0: Islam activated zone 106, room 106. CBA valid, set up flight steam, we've isolated, that's with management, and we are available, over.
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0: 6 hours to Oswald Park. 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
0: Fire controls been extinguished, we're currently ventilating. There's approximately 3 squares on the kitchen bench, deliberate by the resident who is now in custody of police. We're applying oxygen to the casualty who was dragged from the premises with smoke inhalation. Waiting St John's, will be approximately 30 minutes over.
1: Six adults from Park, Roger.

0: Utah from Alton Park. 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
1: 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Over.
0: To the Department of Community's house, Homes West, can you advise them of fire? There's minor damage, but we're going to have to isolate power and gas due to damage to power points, and there is smoke damage throughout. Over.
1: 6AR to Alton Park, we'll go out.

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0: 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Alarm activated, zone 6, crew investigating.
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0: Out.
2: Start from Oswald, set a closure, P1, over.
1: 6AR to Oswald Park, roger. Out.

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1: Six hour from Kensington, were you calling us, over?
0: Affirmative, premises advisors, false alarm, over.
1: Roger, normal red.
0: 6 hour to Kensington, Roger, out to you, 6 hour 2, per second, you can stand down, over.
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1: 6 hours to
2: Kiara,
1: go ahead.
2: Yeah, we've investigated this facility. We have limited access to some of the buildings on site. We've just had a contractor turn up, so we're just going to get him to see if he can gain us access. We'll be here approximately another 5 to 10 minutes.
1: 6 hours to Kiara, roger. Yeah.

0: from KR.
1: Go ahead, over.
0: Contact with the site representative that has appeared here. We've reset the panel. I'm going to have day shift come out and discuss getting extra potential keys for some of these outbuildings that we don't have access to. Put this down as a DBO fault. 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

0: 6 IP. First one, light tanker 1, 2, and 3, 4 have arrived. 6 6.
1: 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Roger. Out.

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1: 6AR 2 West 1 Light Tango 2, go ahead, over.
0: First alarm rubbish, 5 metres by 2 metres. Getting to work with hose reels from the light tanker. We'll be on scene 15 minutes, over.
1: Six hour two, West One, Light Tanker 2, roger. Out.

0: RP, West 134. We've been released from the Lexia incident and returning.
1: Six out of West 134, roger.
2: Yeah.

0: 6AR West One Light Tanker 2, final summary, over. First alarm rubbish, cause deliberate. We extinguished the fire, made the area safe. Details of a suspicious vehicle in the area have been recorded and will be forwarded to the City of Swan and the FIO. All West One appliances made up, returning to station.
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0: they are from Belmont. We have departed the academy. We're available. 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
1: 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Roger. Yeah.

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1: 6AR2 Melville SES GRU1, roger, out.

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0: 6 AR, about either 34 Light Tango 1, turning report of late call, 11 Parkview Boulevard, Bell Divers, crew of 8, firefighter Schmidt in charge.
1: Out, the divers, roger, out.
0: From Bell Divers, can I have some further information on this late call, over?

0: 6 hour to Baldivis. The caller is having some issues with an aircon unit, having an overheating alarm and a funny smell, concerns of fire. Also some water concerns, but we've advised them to contact a plumber. Over.
1: On the basis of the smell, so I'm just proceeding.
0: Six out about Ivis, affirmative. They also mentioned a overheating alarm from the aircon. Over.
1: Roger.

0: 6 out from Baldonis.
1: 6 out of it. Over. Go ahead, over.
0: SAR, we're currently investigating the property as aircon unit. However, I believe we've come across a domestic incident. If there's a police unit nearby, they must swing by. Otherwise, we'll continue to investigate the house and we'll call back shortly, over.
1: 6 out to Bill Divers. Roger, is the domestic incident connected to the aircon incident, over?
0: We're unsure at this time. Crews are still investigating that. Crew safety is all fine. We'll report back shortly, over.
1: 6 hours to Bill Divers. Roger, out.

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1: 6-8 out to Bunbury first, we'll go out.

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1: Out of Umbrefest, negative. It's not a DBA, so we don't have access to the statuses. 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
0: Received Umbrefest out.

0: 6IL from Belvoir. That's the final summary.
1: 6IL, Turbo Divers. Go ahead, over.
0: I'm going to put this down as a malicious false alarm. There's no reason for us for attendance this afternoon. If Waypole is still on the road and may want to swing past his address, that'd be greatly appreciated for the female resident. But I'm just available.
1: 6 hours for Bodavis. Roger, if we request a Waypole, we're going to need a few more details if you're able to call in to ComSan if you believe Waypole attendance is required. Over.
0: Roger, I'll contact direct line.
1: 6 out of Bodavis. Thank you. Roger, out.

0: 6 Tower from Bunbury First.
1: 6 Tower to Bunbury First, go ahead, over.
0: Yeah, 6 Tower, come put this down, there's a, the private alarm's a fault in the system. We can find no reason for the activation. Looks like they are doing a fair bit of work to the actual building. We're going to put it down as, yeah, as a fault. Find no reason. We've made up and left it with them, over.
1: 6 out of Bunbury First. Roger.

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1: Bell Divers receiving, over.
0: 6AR to Bell Divers, are you able to call back into Compton, over?
1: Roger.

0: 6RP, this is North Shore GR truck heading to storm damage in Dalkeith, crew of 3, over.
1: North Shore GRU, roger, out.

0: 6 hour, this is Kelman, at Pump and Light Tank is sending out to private fire alarm on Shirley Road, Wollaston. 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

0: 6AR, this is Callan of Pump. We've arrived 4-4. We'll investigate further and report soon. 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

0: Taxi Fare for Kalamunda. We've made contact with neighbours and have confirmed that the property currently doesn't have anyone in attendance, and through a window we've seen a smoke detector that has a red light on but no signs are showing a reason, so we will offer it as a false alarm. We're made up and returning station. Over.
1: Kalamunda, roger, out.

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0: 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H-Star Light Tango backing up first. Structure 4, crew of 4, 3 BA, Captain Mason in charge, over.
1: Armadale second, roger, out. 6AR, 2 card up.
0: Go ahead, over.
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1: Armadale first, go ahead, over.
0: Roger, I'll class this as a second alarm. Structure 4, this is a single story brick and 10 property. Residential, for the follow.
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0: Currently we have the fire contained to the garage. With fighting with one hose reel, one firefighting BA. We're followed.
1: Armadale first, go ahead, over.
0: The property, power and gas has been isolated. I'll leave more report in 15 minutes, over.
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1: 6 AR to Claremont, send.
0: 6 AR from Claremont. This alarm's been activated in zone 10, floor 9. Crew investigating, over.

0: 6AR from Claremont Pump. Are we able to get a status on the alarm, please? Over.
1: 6AR to Claremont. It reads zone isolated. Over.
0: Out from Claremont. Roger, out.

6 hour from Claremont. Crew reports no sign of fire. Detected set off by water. Over.

0: from the Claremont, over.
1: Six AR to Claremont, send, over.
0: Six AR, this is where I'm activated on zone number 10, ninth floor. DGA valid, there's been water ingress, it's activated an alarm. We've isolated. Can you contact an after hours number? There's no one to hand the panel back to. We've made up and we are returning to station, over.

0: 6 hour from Perth first, over.
1: Perth first, send, over.
0: Perth, there's no sign of fire, no backup required, over.
1: Roger, Perth first, out to you, 6AR to your Perth second. You can stand down from this DBA once it's activated over at the Royal Perth Hospital ENF blocks, over.
2: 6R, Perth second acknowledged. What block was that, sorry?
1: 6R to Perth second, that's Echo and Foxtrot blocks, over.
2: Roger, we're turning out.
1: 6AR2, Vincent second, you can stand down, over.
0: From Vincent second, there's knowledge for available.
1: Roger, Vincent second, out to you, 6R to Vincent first, you're back up for Perth second.

0: 6AR to you, Vincent First. Over.
1: Vincent First receiving, over.
0: Yeah, you can stand down, Perth First now available to back up Perth Second. Over.
1: Vincent First acknowledged, we are available, over.

0: 6AR from Perth second.
1: Perth second, send. Over.
0: Cruise report alarm activated, zone 10, workshop, north, manual, call point. 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
1: 6R to Perth second, roger, to you 6R to Perth first, stand down.
0: 6R Perth first, acknowledge, done.

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1: 6R to Fremantle second, send.
0: Sky R, this alarm was activated level 1, zone 4, crews investigating, over.

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1: 6 out of Fremantle, second send.
0: The sun is activated in zone 4, Strangle off. Room, TVS fold, can't find any fault for reason going off. Also the area, no management on the side. We made up and available radio over.
1: Roger, Fremantle, second. Yeah.

0: Armadale second.
1: Armadale second, send.
0: 6 up, Armadale second, backing up for structure fire, HSR, crew of 4, 3 BA, I think we'll follow shortly with an additional BA, we're over.
1: Roger.

0: was thinking of.
1: Six out of 3 miles. Second, go ahead. Over.
0: This is a probably fly out of my arrival. Cause was electric fly. Roughly about $1,000 of the damage. Would have made the area safe. Less of the owners. Would have made up in the bubble radio. Over.
1: Six out of 3 minutes. Second, roger. Out.

0: 6 hour to cut up, over.
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0: 6 hour to Armadale first, go ahead, over.
2: Roger, we have a third alarm structure fire. We have reported one person missing within the shed. Tweeted one of two in BA with a 6040, but to put a second crew, BA and another 6040. More to call in 5 minutes, over.
0: 6 hour, I'm going to first, roger, out.

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0: Roger, the person has been up within the shed. We'll just keep this as a signal alarm for now. You can stand at Manhattan, over.
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0: 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Do you require Western Power or Aqua Gas? 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
0: 6 hours, Amino first. 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

0: 5P, 6 5P, this is Wanderer Juno up there to your GR truck. Turn out in Mindari. Over.
1: To 1RSCS, roger.
0: Yeah.

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1: 6 hour to Midland, go ahead, over.
0: 6 hour Midland, third alarm structure, two firefighters and BA. Crew's currently trying to extinguish. If we can have everyone on command one as they come in on the arriving appliances, and I'll give you an update in about 10 minutes, over.
1: 6 hour to Midland, roger, out.

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0: 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Sorry about that.
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0: Midland, fire has been to the front rooms. We have 2 crews in BA. All residents have been located. We're currently with St John's Ambulance. We have police and St John's in attendance. We'll be at least another 2 hours, over.
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0: 6R from Osborne Park, pump into the enclosure, P1, over.
1: 6R to Osborne Park, pump, roger, now.

0: 6AR from DO Perth. The crews here at Jane Brook are in the final stages of overhaul and have commenced making up. May I request the FIO gives me a call to the DO Perth mobile. Over.
1: 6AR to DO Perth. Wilco out.

0: 50,000 per second.
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0: 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Was the caller just concerned that there was some residual fluid left on the road? Over.

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0: they are from Austin Park SCT. We're not required. We're returning stakes over.
1: Six hours, it was from Park SCT. Roger. Out.

0: Isaiah from Kiara.
1: Six hour to Dio Perth. Haven't seen it yet. Six hour to Kiara. Go ahead, over.
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0: 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Apologies for the late classification. It was located at incident update by IRIS, over.
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1: 6 Air to Armadale first, roger. Yeah.

0: about to second. ICM Bypass 1, over.
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This is First Alarm Mulch Fire. We are extinguishing with the light tanker. We'll be approximately 5 minutes, over.

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0: 6 hours from Coburn, alarm activated, zone 1515, sprinkler system 6, no sign of fire, over.
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0: Sega. Kenny Bell, P1's been updated. We're available. 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

0: XAR from Davey Second. We've been released from Midland and we're en route to home.
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0: 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Crew reports this alarm's gone up in zone 31. Workmen drilling. Over.
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1: Dunn Craig, send over.
0: Dunn Craig, provide this is a DBA pallet. It's gone off in zone 31 plant room. Workman, I've isolated the panel. 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I've left this as the manager. 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